0: one of my kind.
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0: through us. 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No, he doesn't give us just a little bit. He gives us so much that it overflows through us, so much that it flows out of us and into others, and we can share it with others. How do we share that with others, God's love? We help them. We pray to that for them. We pick them up when they're feeling sad. There's lots of ways that we can share God's love with others. And the more we do that, the more this living water, this Holy Spirit, flows out of us and is shared with others so that they can receive God's love too. So when we fill up our water bottles, we're probably not going to do this because we don't need that much water in our water bottles. But we want and need God's living water to fill us every single day so we can share it with others. Amen? Amen. So let's pray. Put that down first. Ooh, okay. All right, like this. Dear God, thank you for your living water. Let it fill us up and overflow through us so we may share it with others. Amen. All right, thanks for coming up.
1: This time I invite you to please rise for our holy gospel, preceded by the Alleluia in verse.

We come together this morning as we celebrate Pentecost, the gift of the Holy Spirit breathed out upon the apostles, and the gift of the Holy Spirit continuing to be breathed out upon each of us today. So as we celebrate Mass this morning, we join with all the saints and the angels as together we sing the Gloria.

0: Behold the Lamb of God. 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
1: Lord, I am not worthy that you should enter under my roof, but only say the word, and my soul shall be healed.

Good morning. My name is Pat Zurn. The responsive psalm this morning is Psalm 68, 4 through 10, 32, and 35. Sing to God, sing praises to his name. Lift up a song to him who rides upon the clouds. His name is the Lord. Be exultant before him. Of orphans and protector of widows is God in his holy habitation. God gives the desolate a home to live in. He leads out the prisoners to prosperity.